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0: akan dekano kasala.
1: Morning offering in the name of the Father, and of the Son, and of the Holy Spirit. Amen. O Jesus, through the Immaculate Heart of Mary, I offer you my prayers, works, joys, and sufferings of this day in union with the holy sacrifice of Mass throughout the world. I offer them for all the intentions of your Sacred Heart, the salvation of souls, the reparation of sin, and the reunion of all Christians. I offer them for the intentions of our bishops and of all apostles of prayer, and in particular for those recommended by our Holy Father this month. Amen.
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1: Good morning, my dear brothers and sisters. I welcome you to this 26th Sunday in ordinary time, year A. The reading we're going to meditate upon is from the Gospel of Matthew, according to Matthew chapter 21, verses 28 to 32.
2: My name is Zawede Erina Kevena Rizuba, a student at St. Augustine's College, Wakiso, in Senior 5, offering Physics, Economics, and math. I'm taking the first reading. Ezekiel chapter 18, verse 25 to 28. When the wicked man turns away from his wickedness, he shall save his life. A reading from the book of the prophet Ezekiel. Thus says the Lord, you say, the way of the Lord is not just. Hear now, O house of Israel, is my way not just? Is it not your ways that are not just? When a righteous man turns away from his righteousness and commits iniquity, he shall die for it. For the iniquity which he has committed, he shall die. Again, a wicked man turns away from the wickedness he has committed and does what is lawful and right. He shall save his life, because he considered and turned away from all transgressions which he had committed. He shall surely live, he shall not die. The word of the Lord.
3: Thanks be to God.
2: Responsorial Psalm. Response. Remember your compassion, O Lord.
3: Remember your compassion, O Lord.
2: Remember your compassion, O Lord.
3: Remember your compassion, O Lord.
2: O Lord, make me know your ways. Teach me your paths. Guide me in your truth and teach me, for you are the God of my salvation. I have hoped in you all day long. Response. Remember your compassion, O Lord. Remember your compassion, O Lord, and your merciful love, for they are from old. Do not remember the sins of my youth, nor my transgression. In your merciful love, remember me, because of your goodness, O Lord. Response.
3: Remember your compassion, O Lord.
2: Good and upright is the Lord. He shows the way to sinners. He guides the humble in right judgment. To the humble he teaches his way. Response.
3: Remember your compassion, O Lord.
4: My name is Mujuzi Jenkins. I am a student at St. Augustine's College, Wakiso. I am in Senior 5, offering Mathematics, Art and Technical Drawing. I am taking the second reading. The second reading, have this mind among yourselves, which was in Christ Jesus. A reading from the letter of St. Paul to the Philippians. Philippians chapter 2, verse 1 to 11. Brethren, if there is any encouragement in Christ, any incentive of love, any participation in the Spirit, any affection and sympathy, complete my joy by being of the same mind, having the same love, being in full accord and of one mind. Do nothing from selfish or conceit, but in humility count others better than yourselves. Let each of you look not only on his own interests, but also to the interests of others. Have this mind among yourselves, which was in Christ Jesus, who though he was in the form of God, did not count equality with God a thing to be grasped, but emptied himself, taking the form of a servant, being born in the likeness of men, and being found in human form. He humbled himself and became obedient unto death, but even death on the cross. Therefore, God has highly exalted him, and bestowed on him the name which is above every name, that at the name of Jesus every knee should bow, in heaven and on earth and under the earth, and every tongue confess that Jesus Christ is Lord, to the glory of God the Father. The word of the Lord.
2: Thanks be to God.
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0: The Lord be with you.
1: And with your spirit.
0: A reading from the Holy Gospel according to Matthew.
1: Glory to you, O Lord.
0: Jesus said to the chief priests and elders of the people, "What is your opinion? A man had two sons. He came to the first and said, 'Son, go out and work in the vineyard today.' He said in reply, 'I will not,' but afterwards changed his mind and went. The man came to the other son and gave the same order. He said in reply, 'Yes, sir,' but did not go. Which of the two did his father's will?" They answered, "The first." Jesus said to them, "Amen, I say to you, tax collectors and prostitutes are entering the kingdom of God before you. When John came to you in the way of righteousness, you did not believe him, but tax collectors and prostitutes did. Yet even when you saw that, you did not later change your minds and believe him." The Gospel of the Lord.
1: Praise to you, Lord Jesus Christ.
0: My dear brothers and sisters, I welcome you to this 26th Sunday in ordinary time, year A. And today's Gospel, Jesus asks a very simple question. What do you think? What do you think? This is a simple question. If somebody asks you, what do you think? But we should not pass over this question too quickly. Jesus is not simply asking the chief priests and the elders for an opinion in the ordinary sense of the word. He invites them to make a judgment, and without them realizing, he leads them to make a judgment about themselves. So the opinion they are giving is a sentence, it's a judgment they are giving upon themselves. The question is serious. What do you think? Because sometimes when someone asks us for our opinion, we answer immediately, "I think this. According to me, in my opinion," we take a position, we make decisions, and sometimes we even make very firm promises and declarations. "I will never forgive him. I will never speak to her again. I'm done with that person. I'll never go back there again." Sometimes we say these things when we are angry, hurt, disappointed, or frustrated. At that moment, we feel that we have everything completely clear in our minds. We have already passed our judgment. But today's Gospel gives us an important word: "But then, after." So the first son says to his father, "I do not want to." But the Gospel continues, "But then he changed his mind and went." That little "then," after, is extremely important. What does it mean that he changed his mind? The Greek expression used by Matthew indicates a change of mind, a change of heart, a reconsideration of one's direction. It is a very close word to the biblical idea of metanoia, conversion, repentance, a change of direction, a reorientation of one's life. And the son initially says no. His response is not the right one. He resists his father's request. But his story does not end with that no. There is a later, a then. Then he reflects. Then he thinks again. Afterwards, something changes within him. And finally, the interior change becomes a concrete change. He goes to work in the vineyard. It is an important lesson for all of us. A bad beginning does not necessarily have to determine a bad ending. Perhaps yesterday you said no to God, but there can still be a after, a then. Perhaps you made a mistake, but there can still be after, a then. Perhaps you fell into sin, but there can still be a then. Perhaps you hurt someone, but there can still be a then after. Perhaps you stopped praying, stopped coming to Mass, drifted away from the church, or allowed your relationship with God to grow weaker. But there can still be a then after. The Christian life is full of moments when God gives us the grace to say, "Before I thought differently, but now I see things in another way," like St. Paul. Before I acted wrongly, but now I want to act in the right way. Before I said no, but now I am ready to say yes. And that is what we call, dear brothers and sisters, conversion, metanoia, repentance. This is precisely what we hear in the first reading taken from the prophet Ezekiel. The people complain and say that the ways of the Lord are not just. But God responds by placing before them the responsibility for their own choices. If a righteous person turns away from righteousness and chooses evil, that person is responsible for that choice. But if a wicked person abandons his or her conduct and begins to do what is right and good, that person will live. Once again, we encounter the possibility of change. God does not say, once you were like this, so you must remain like this forever. No. God leaves open the possibility of conversion. The past is real, but the past does not have to become a prison. What matters is the direction in which we are going. A person can move from righteousness to wickedness. This is a negative change. For example, for the second son. But a person can also move from evil to good, like the first son, and that's what we call positive change. And this is why Christianity does not ask us only, who have you been? It also asks us, who are you becoming? We all change, but in which direction? We often say, change is part of life, and it is true. We change physically, we change emotionally, we change in the way we think, our circumstances, our relationships, our responsibilities change. That is true. But not every change is necessarily a positive change. There is a kind of change that helps us grow and a kind of change that leads us away from what is good. A person who was impatient can become more patient. A selfish person can become generous. A person who was unable to forgive can learn to forgive. A person who rarely prayed can become a person of prayer. A person who paid little attention at Mass can rediscover the gift of the Eucharist. A person who had drifted away from the church can return. This is what we call positive change. But there is also negative change. As we know, someone who once prayed every day gradually stops praying. At first, they miss one day, then another, then another, and eventually, praying becomes difficult. Someone who used to come to Mass even during the week begins to come only on Sundays, and then even Sunday Mass begins to feel like a burden. Someone who actively participated in parish life slowly drifts away. Someone who used to come home early and spend time with their children begins to spend less and less time with them. Someone who was generous becomes increasingly concerned only with themselves. Someone who was faithful begins to make small compromises. And normally, negative change does not happen at once. It happens slowly, slowly, and slowly. And that is why we need to pay attention to the direction of our lives. Brothers and sisters, we should not be afraid to change our minds when reflection helps us to realize that we are wrong. Sometimes we think that changing our minds means being weak. That is not necessarily so. Sometimes changing our minds is a sign that we have grown. There are things that I thought about in one way 10 years ago that I no longer think about in the same way today. Because in the meantime, I've learned, listened, and gained experience. There are judgments I made in anger that later on I realized were unjust. There are people I thought I knew and whom, with the time, I discovered I had judged wrongly. There are decisions made too quickly that after praying and reflecting, I had to reconsider. So for this reason, we need to allow ourselves a later, a then, a after. After 2 hours, 2 days, a week, after a month, after a year, sometimes even after 10 years, after reflecting, after prayer, after meditation, after a retreat, after speaking with a wise person, after listening, after coming down, sometimes we can discover that the positions we were so certain about were not necessarily the ones we needed to maintain. We can change. A mind that is constantly filled with anger will struggle. So we need to nourish and train our minds. Because when a mind is nourished with anger, we struggle to think calmly. A mind filled with resentment, we struggle to recognize the humanity of another person. And a mind dominated by bitterness, we struggle even to imagine reconciliation. A mind that is constantly bombarded by noise, we struggle to stop and reflect deeply. That is why we need silence. We need prayer. We need scripture. We need meditation. We need spiritual retreats. We need good and profound conversations. We need wise people who can advise us, spiritual people. We need an examination of conscience. We need moments when we step away from the noise of life and ask ourselves, where am I going? What kind of person am I becoming? Is my life drawing closer to God, or is it moving away from God? Is it this change that I see in myself, positive or negative? And if we reach that extent, we leave that point, then we can have a positive change. May we pray that the Lord helps us to know our hearts better than we know ourselves. Sometimes we say yes, but then we do not act. Sometimes we say no out of anger, pride, or fear. Sometimes we judge too quickly and close the doors of our hearts. May you pray that the Lord gives us the grace of metanoia, that change, positive change, and teach us to reflect before judging, and teach us to pray before deciding, and teach us to listen before speaking, and teach us to forgive when we are tempted to hold on to resentment, and when we have taken the wrong path, may the Lord give us the courage to turn back. When we have grown weak in prayer, bring us back to Himself. And when we have drifted away from the Eucharist and the life of the church, may the Lord awaken in us the desire to return. When our relationships have been wounded, may the Lord show us where there can still be a then, which can lead us to a complete metanoia, forgiveness, and change of life. May the Lord be with you.

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Yes, praise the Lord. 94.4 Radio Sapiens, the source of wisdom. Thank you for keeping tuned, and we thank the Almighty God for keeping I and you visible to listen, to connect with me, that you are still alive. Many have gone. 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

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All together, Fort Worth City.

Alright, that is Travis Green, what to Gambian Tino, let the Holy Spirit move. 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
2: 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We may be greedy and want more than our share of the resources or fearful that others will take what we have from us.
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2: There are both good and bad people in every group. Acts 10:34.
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2: 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For example, a group may feel entitled to special respect and service from those who were their slaves earlier in history.
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1: God created us to be social beings. By nature, we need to belong to a group. In times of conflict, we may have to sacrifice that need to belong to so that we can become a bridge between the two groups in a conflict.
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1: For example, we should share food resources with other people in need, no matter which side they are on. This may put our lives at risk. Our enemies may want to kill us because we are their enemies. But members of our own group may also be killed. May also want to kill us because we have befriended the enemy.
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1: 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Over the sins of their group.
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1: Even if we are not involved personally in causing suffering as members of our group, we need to repent before God for suffering our group, for the suffering our group has caused.
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1: 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Groups should discuss their problems openly and find solutions.
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1: 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He is Lord. He sets us free from the lies and traps of the enemy. 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

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Maybe I'm a girl of you, because I'm a woman, I'm a woman, I'm a woman, I'm a woman, I'm a woman, I'm a woman, I'm a woman, I'm a woman, I'm a woman, I'm a woman, I'm a woman, I'm a woman, I'm a woman, I'm a woman, I'm a woman, I'm a woman, I'm a woman, I'm a woman, I'm a woman, I'm a woman, I'm a woman, I'm a woman, I'm a woman, I'm a woman, I'm a woman, I'm a woman, I'm a woman, I'm a woman, I'm a woman, I'm a woman, I'm a woman, I'm a woman, I'm a woman, I'm a woman, I'm a woman, I'm a woman, I'm a woman, I'm a woman, I'm a woman, I'm a woman, I'm a woman, I'm a woman, I'm a woman, I'm a woman, I'm a woman, I'm a woman, I'm a woman, I'm a woman, I'm a woman, I'm a woman, I'm a woman, I'm a woman, I'm a woman

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